0: So, you know, they won the game, but we also won their respect. So,
1: yeah, absolutely. It seems like after that little altercation, they came out and they got really tough after that, huh, Coach?
0: Yeah. We kind of felt like they were picking on some of our smaller players. And one of the kid who got ejected is the second smallest kid on my team. It takes whatever motivates the kids to do the right thing. I'm for it. And I mean, I'm not for the kid getting himself ejected. I mean, I'll never suffer that. But
1: right.
0: But the way the guys responded, the way they rallied around him, instead of, you know, let's fight everybody. And instead, they just said, you know, let's just play football tougher. They made the smart decision.
1: Yeah, absolutely. They came together as a unit, and you're right. They played great football after that. And like you said, during the second half. So appreciate the time, Coach. Good luck. And we'll see you at the next home game.
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2: Here is the National Weather Service forecast for Colonial Beach. For Tuesday night, clear with a low of 68. Wednesday, sunny with a high of 83. And for Wednesday night, partly cloudy with a low of 66. The pollen count for Wednesday is expected to be moderate for ragweed. That's your local forecast from Colonial Beach Community Radio.
3: Here are the tides as reported for the Potomac at Colonial Beach. For Tuesday, high tides at 5:25 a.m. and 5:37 p.m. Low tides at 10:58 a.m. and 11:52 p.m. For Wednesday, high tides at 6:09 a.m. and 6:17 p.m., low tides at 11:34 a.m. That's the weather and tides from WWER.
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6: 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My name is Craig Jennings. We will have some great music for you over the next 2 hours with beach music classics and today's biggest beach and shag hits across the Southeast. Good afternoon and welcome to the Beach, Breeze, and Groove Show. A big thank you to our underwriters, Carolina Palm Vacations in Myrtle Beach, South Carolina, as well as Beachcomber Cottages and CB Train Junction in Colonial Beach, Virginia. David Ruffin was the lead singer for The Temptations from 1964 to 68. In 69, he released the solo Feeling Good album, which was produced by Ashford & Simpson. This is his cover of the Marvin Gaye

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0: Garnet Mims is from Ashland, West Virginia, and in 1964, Garnet Mims and the Enchanters released a song that would have one of the most iconic opening lines in beach music history. This is A Quiet Place.
1: Johnny! Johnny Dollar!

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1: 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All right, y'all, here's Aretha taking us down to Maddie's. Early in the morning, late in the evening, whenever your money's low or your heart's worn thin. This is the queen in storyteller mode straight from her 1970 Spirit in the Dark album.

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3: Here is the National Weather Service forecast for Colonial Beach. For Tuesday night, clear with a low of 68. Wednesday, sunny with a high of 83. And for Wednesday night, partly cloudy with a low of 66. The pollen count for Wednesday is expected to be moderate for ragweed. That's your local forecast from Colonial Beach Community Radio.
4: Here are the tides as reported for the Potomac at Colonial Beach. For Tuesday, high tides at 5:25 a.m. and 5:37 p.m. Low tides at 10:58 a.m. and 11:52 p.m. For Wednesday, high tides at 6:09 a.m. and 6:17 p.m., low tides at 11:34 a.m. That's the weather and tides from WWER.
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1: 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For today's Twin Spin, we'll feature two songs from Ronnie Dove, who passed away this past week. Ronnie was born in Herndon, Virginia, but was a Baltimore music scene fixture for decades. His Slow Boat to China is to this day one of the most played Shag songs every single year.

That's Virginia's own Ronnie Dove, a road song with a little dust on the boots and a whole lot of heart, heading up the highway towards the Gateway City. And that's our Ronnie Dove twin spin this week on the Beach Breeze and Groove Show on WWER 88.1.

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James Brown's October 1959 song, Good Good Lovin', is an early Federal Label 45 recorded in New York City with the Flames and is an example of his up-tempo rockin' R&B year.

0: 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The Beach Breeze and Groove Show is so hot you can roast marshmallows on it. 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

A romantic persona and that unmistakable deep bass voice is what made Barry White such a huge success. So let's slide into something silky from the White family. Barry and his wife Glodine bring that late night magic on a track that feels like a private moment set to strings. How did you know it was me?

Appreciate everyone joining us today on the Beach Breeze and Groove Show on WWER 88.1 Colonial Beach. I'm your host, Craig Jennings. Join us again next Sunday, where we will continue your trip down memory lane, playing the music of summertime and the beach.

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3: Here is the National Weather Service forecast for Colonial Beach. For Tuesday night, clear with a low of 68. Wednesday, sunny with a high of 83. And for Wednesday night, partly cloudy with a low of 66. The pollen count for Wednesday is expected to be moderate for ragweed. That's your local forecast from Colonial Beach Community Radio.
4: Here are the tides as reported for the Potomac at Colonial Beach. For Tuesday, high tides at 5:25 a.m. and 5:37 p.m., low tides at 10:58 a.m. and 11:52 p.m. For Wednesday, high tides at 6:09 a.m. and 6:17 p.m., low tides at 11:34 a.m. That's the weather and tides from WWER.
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Welcome to Calder's Collection. My first name is Bill. Variety of things today, including the Moody Blues and Percy Faith and Petula Clark together. But we start with Q, Quincy Jones, The Birth of a Band.

From Quincy Jones, The Birth of a Band, to Miles Davis, The Birth of the Cool, Bop Lissity, and now Milt Jackson, Stuffy.

Peggy Lee from about 1950, a song I've never heard of. I'm glad I waited for you. Our phone number at WWER.org is 804-214-6226. 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Paul Desmond, I've got you under my skin.

We send you to the break with Stan Kenton, one of his Latin albums called El Panzón. After the break, Petula Clark and Percy Faith edited together, and the remembrance which we cannot

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1: 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Sun on the water, music in the air, from the boardwalk to the shore.

Oscar Peterson in front of a live audience, Autumn Leaves. In this half hour, we pay some remembrances to people who influenced certainly Calder's collection and WWER. You'll find the Moody Blues all over the jukebox, and we have two pieces for you a little later. But right now, Charlie Wilson and I did Calder's collection together, and he did an edit. When I heard it, I almost fell out of my chair. Here is the Charlie Wilson edit of Percy Faith, "Don't Sleep in the Subway, Darling."

As I've said many times, Charlie Wilson is still here and is an influence at WWER. He passed away several years ago. Now to the Moody Blues. I changed my mind. I was going to do Ray Thomas for my lady. But no, let's do the long version. Ray Thomas, Legend of...

We finish our time together this fall with John Lodge from the Moody Blues. He wrote something called Isn't Life Strange? And so we leave you with that question. As always, from Bill, from all of us, thank you. Thank you.

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Music is such an important part of our lives, and everyone has their favorite songs. Those songs you can hear over and over again and never get tired of. Those songs that make you want to turn the radio up louder. The ones that make you happy. Put a bunch of them together, and you get the perfect hour of music. 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
1: Here is the National Weather Service forecast for Colonial Beach. For Tuesday night, clear with a low of 68. Wednesday, sunny with a high of 83. And for Wednesday night, partly cloudy with a low of 66. The pollen count for Wednesday is expected to be moderate for ragweed. That's your local forecast from Colonial Beach Community Radio.
2: Here are the tides as reported for the Potomac at Colonial Beach for Wednesday. High tides at 6:09 a.m. and 6:17 p.m. Low tides at 11:34 a.m. For Thursday, high tides at 6:56 a.m. and 7 p.m. Low tides at 12:35 a.m. and 12:11 p.m. That's the weather and tides from WWER.
3: This is WWER, and my name is Eric, and I'm here with Parks and Rec Events. Sally, how are you?
4: I'm great. Thank you, Eric.
3: Okay, why are we here tonight?
4: We're here to watch a movie. That's going to be October 31st. That's right, Halloween night. We're going to be playing Beetlejuice on Town Hill at the corner of Washington and Colonial Avenue. So come on out.
3: Okay, so on the big screen on Town Hill.
4: Oh, yes. Oh, yes. It's going to be a blast, and everybody can wear their costumes. Maybe we'll have a costume contest. I don't know. Could be fun.
3: Okay, so stay tuned for more information. Okay, and thank you, Sally.
4: Thank you, Eric, for coming out.
3: Okay.

Hello to the fine people of Colonial Beach and all the ships at sea. I'm your host, Bill Calder, and this is Night Watch. I'll be keeping you company through the night on your musical companion, WWERFM Colonial Beach.

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2: Here is the National Weather Service forecast for Colonial Beach. For Tuesday night, clear with a low of 68. Wednesday, sunny with a high of 83. And for Wednesday night, partly cloudy with a low of 66. The pollen count for Wednesday is expected to be moderate for ragweed. That's your local forecast from Colonial Beach Community Radio.
3: Here are the tides as reported for the Potomac at Colonial Beach for Wednesday. High tides at 6:09 a.m. and 6:17 p.m. Low tides at 11:34 a.m. For Thursday, high tides at 6:56 a.m. and 7 p.m. Low tides at 12:35 a.m. and 12:11 p.m. That's the weather and tides from WWER.
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Support for WWER comes from the Westmoreland Democratic Committee, an official organization of the Democratic Party of Virginia, with a number of key legal responsibilities in carrying out the nomination and election laws of the Commonwealth of Virginia. The WDC is comprised of representatives from each precinct in the county. Those who serve on the WDC are a diverse group of volunteers working to elect Democrats at all levels of government, because democracy is not a spectator sport. 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

minutes late. She went to the kitchen to make three school lunches. Another night and a mother's day. Put the cereal bowls out for breakfast. Set the coffee maker for 6 a.m. Sewed a loose button on brother's shirt for him.

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2: Here's the National Weather Service forecast for Colonial Beach. For Tuesday night, clear with a low of 68. Wednesday, sunny with a high of 83. And for Wednesday night, partly cloudy with a low of 66. The pollen count for Wednesday is expected to be moderate for ragweed. That's your local forecast from Colonial Beach Community Radio.
3: Here are the tides as reported for the Potomac at Colonial Beach for Wednesday. High tides at 6:09 a.m. and 6:17 p.m. Low tides at 11:34 a.m. For Thursday, high tides at 6:56 a.m. and 7 p.m. Low tides at 12:35 a.m. and 12:11 p.m. That's the weather and tides from WWER.
4: This is your WWER Dog and Boom Report for Sunday, October 11th through Friday, October 16th. During this time, there is no scheduled range testing. This has been your WWER Dog and Boom Report.
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2: Here is the National Weather Service forecast for Colonial Beach. For Tuesday night, clear with a low of 68. Wednesday, sunny with a high of 83. And for Wednesday night, partly cloudy with a low of 66. The pollen count for Wednesday is expected to be moderate for ragweed. That's your local forecast from Colonial Beach Community Radio.
3: Here are the tides as reported for the Potomac at Colonial Beach for Wednesday. High tides at 6:09 a.m. and 6:17 p.m. Low tides at 11:34 a.m. For Thursday, high tides at 6:56 a.m. and 7 p.m. Low tides at 12:35 a.m. and 12:11 p.m. That's the weather and tides from WWER.
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2: Here is the National Weather Service forecast for Colonial Beach. For Tuesday night, clear with a low of 68. Wednesday, sunny with a high of 83. And for Wednesday night, partly cloudy with a low of 66. The pollen count for Wednesday is expected to be moderate for ragweed. That's your local forecast from Colonial Beach Community Radio.
3: Here are the tides as reported for the Potomac at Colonial Beach for Wednesday. High tides at 6:09 a.m. and 6:17 p.m. Low tides at 11:34 a.m. For Thursday, high tides at 6:56 a.m. and 7 p.m. Low tides at 12:35 a.m. and 12:11 p.m. That's the weather and tides from WWER.
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I don't know what to do when I'm moving on. Yet I'm moving on. One and one is two, two and two is four. And I'm walking back and forth on your cracked tiled kitchen floor.

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You know I'm headed out to that other coast. I'm gonna wash my soul, and I'm gonna get it clean.

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2: Here's the extended National Weather Service forecast for Colonial Beach. Today will be warm with highs in the mid-80s. After falling temperatures tomorrow, Friday will once again be warm before cold air from the north drops temperatures by 20 degrees over the weekend. For Wednesday, sunny with a high of 86. Wednesday night, increasing clouds with a low of 63. Thursday, a 50-50 chance of showers, mostly cloudy, breezy, with temperatures falling to the low 60s by the afternoon. Friday, a chance of afternoon showers, partly sunny with a high of 80, breezy with gusts to 29 miles per hour. Saturday, sunny, breezy with a high of 56. Sunday, sunny with a high of 61. Monday, sunny with a high of 66. And for Tuesday, mostly sunny with a high of 69. The pollen count for Wednesday is expected to be moderate for ragweed. That's your extended local forecast from Colonial Beach Community Radio.
0: Here are the tides as reported for the Potomac at Colonial Beach for Wednesday. High tides at 6:09 a.m. and 6:17 p.m. Low tides at 11:34 a.m. For Thursday, high tides at 6:56 a.m. and 7 p.m. Low tides at 12:35 a.m. and 12:11 p.m. That's the weather and tides from WWER.
3: Here are your upcoming events. On Tuesday, October 13th, El Toro hosts Taco Tuesday. The Colonial Beach Police Department will be hosting a national night out on Town Hill from 5 to 8. The Colonial Beach Fire Department will be having an open house for Fire Prevention Week at the Colonial Beach Fire Department from 5 to 8 in conjunction with the national night out. Paul will be doing functional fitness at the Colonial Beach Community Center from 10 to 11. CB Brewing has wine night, and it's going to be book club meetup at 6. The Moose Lodge is open 3 to 9, kitchen 5 to 8. It's steak and cheese night. On Wednesday, October 14th, Dockside will be closed. Pier 909 has spaghetti night, and it's also wine down Wednesday. The Ice House has music, trivia, karaoke, and also burger night. CB Brewing has game night starting at 6:30. The Moose Lodge is open 3 to 9, kitchen 5 to 8. It's wing night. On Thursday, October 15th, Dockside will be closed. The Colonial Beach Farmers Market will be at the Colonial Beach Fire Department from 8 to 1-ish. Vendors include Leslie's Gardens and Ray's Farms. The Ice House has a fall business breakfast in the morning, then trivia night starts at 7. CB Brewing has opened Mike Night with Brian Jarbo from 7 to 10. The Moose Lodge is open 3 to 9, kitchen to 5 to 8. It's soup night. On Friday, October 16th, Dockside will be opening at 4 o'clock. Ice House has wings, brews, and bites, 4:30 to 6:30. Then it's live music with Centerpoint. Paul will be doing Hatha Yoga at the Colonial Beach Community Center from 10 to 11. CB Brewing has happy hour with pint night from 5 to 7. The Moose Lodge opens 3 to 10, kitchen 5 to 9. Order from the menu, enjoy darts and pool games. On Saturday, October 17th, the Ice House has breakfast in the cafe, 8:30 to 11. Denson's is hosting their 12th annual Bivalves for Boobies, a fundraiser for Virginia Breast Cancer Foundation. There will be a run walk starting at 11. Food will be available from 12 to 4. Music and games will be available from 1 to 4. Then it's live music with Adele Acoustic starting at 6:30. Marina Way will be holding a marina open house tour for the marinas located on Monroe Bay from 12 to 5. CB Brewing will be at the Beach to Beer 510K on Town Hill. Live music with Chauncey Fortune from 6 to 9. The Moose Lodge is open 3 to 10, kitchen 5 to 9. On Sunday, October 18th, the Ice House has breakfast 8:30 to 11 in the cafe. Bend and Bruise Yoga with Lee starts at 10:30, then live music with Mariah Jean starts at 3. Dockside has brunch starting at 10. Marina Way will be holding a marina open house tour for marinas located along Monroe Bay from 12 to 5. CB Brewing has pitcher day. The Colonial Beach Moose Lodge will be open 3 to 9, kitchen 5 to 8. Order from the menu. 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
1: Here's the National Weather Service forecast for Colonial Beach. For Wednesday, sunny with a high of 86. Wednesday night, increasing clouds with a low of 63. And for Thursday, a 50-50 chance of showers, mostly cloudy, breezy, with temperatures falling to the low 60s by the afternoon. The pollen count for Wednesday is expected to be moderate for ragweed. That's your local forecast from Colonial Beach Community Radio.
2: Here are the tides as reported for the Potomac at Colonial Beach for Wednesday. High tides at 6:09 a.m. and 6:17 p.m. Low tides at 11:34 a.m. For Thursday, high tides at 6:56 a.m. and 7 p.m. Low tides at 12:35 a.m. and 12:11 p.m. That's the weather and tides from WWER.
3: This is your WWER Dog and Boom Report for Sunday, October 11th through Friday, October 16th. During this time, there is no scheduled range testing. 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

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I feel a cool breeze, blowing up my spine. We'll be playing music to dance to, enjoy your backyard barbecues, or just relax on the beach.

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2: Here's the extended National Weather Service forecast for Colonial Beach. Today will be warm with highs in the mid-80s. After falling temperatures tomorrow, Friday will once again be warm before cold air from the north drops temperatures by 20 degrees over the weekend. For Wednesday, sunny with a high of 86. Wednesday night, increasing clouds with a low of 63. Thursday, a 50-50 chance of showers, mostly cloudy, breezy, with temperatures falling to the low 60s by the afternoon. Friday, a chance of afternoon showers, partly sunny with a high of 80, breezy with gusts to 29 miles per hour. Saturday, sunny, breezy with a high of 56. Sunday, sunny with a high of 61. Monday, sunny with a high of 66. And for Tuesday, mostly sunny with a high of 69. The pollen count for Wednesday is expected to be moderate for ragweed. That's your extended local forecast from Colonial Beach Community Radio.
3: Here are the tides as reported for the Potomac at Colonial Beach for Wednesday. High tides at 6:09 a.m. and 6:17 p.m. Low tides at 11:34 a.m. For Thursday, high tides at 6:56 a.m. and 7 p.m. Low tides at 12:35 a.m. and 12:11 p.m. That's the weather and tides from WWER.
4: Here are your upcoming events. On Tuesday, October 13th, El Toro hosts Taco Tuesday. The Colonial Beach Police Department will be hosting a national night out on Town Hill from 5 to 8. The Colonial Beach Fire Department will be having an open house for Fire Prevention Week at the Colonial Beach Fire Department from 5 to 8 in conjunction with the national night out. Paul will be doing functional fitness at the Colonial Beach Community Center from 10 to 11. CB Brewing has wine night, and it's going to be book club meetup at 6. The Moose Lodge is open 3 to 9, kitchen 5 to 8. It's steak and cheese night. On Wednesday, October 14th, Dockside will be closed. Pier 909 has spaghetti night, and it's also wine down Wednesday. The Ice House has music, trivia, karaoke, and also burger night. CB Brewing has game night starting at 6:30. The Moose Lodge is open 3 to 9, kitchen 5 to 8. It's wing night. On Thursday, October 15th, Dockside will be closed. The Colonial Beach Farmers Market will be at the Colonial Beach Fire Department from 8 to 1-ish. Vendors include Leslie's Gardens and Ray's Farms. The Ice House has a fall business breakfast in the morning, then trivia night starts at 7. CB Brewing has open mic night with Brian Jarbo from 7 to 10. The Moose Lodge is open 3 to 9, kitchen to 5 to 8. It's soup night. On Friday, October 16th, Dockside will be opening at 4 o'clock. Ice House has wings, brews, and bites 4:30 to 6:30. Then it's live music with Centerpoint. Paul will be doing hatha yoga at the Colonial Beach Community Center from 10 to 11. CB Brewing has happy hour with pint night from 5 to 7. The Moose Lodge opens 3 to 10, kitchen 5 to 9. Order from the menu, enjoy darts and pool games. On Saturday, October 17th, the Ice House has breakfast in the cafe, 8:30 to 11. Denson's is hosting their 12th annual Bivalves for Boobies, a fundraiser for Virginia Breast Cancer Foundation. There will be a run walk starting at 11. Food will be available from 12 to 4. Music and games will be available from 1 to 4. Then it's live music with Adele Acoustic starting at 6:30. Marina Way will be holding a marina open house tour for the marinas located on Monroe Bay from 12 to 5. CB Brewing will be at the Beach to Beer 510K on Town Hill. Live music with Chauncey Fortune from 6 to 9. The Moose Lodge is open 3 to 10, kitchen 5 to 9. On Sunday, October 18th, the Ice House has breakfast 8:30 to 11 in the cafe. Ben to Bruce Yoga with Lee starts at 10:30, then live music with Mariah Jean starts at 3. Dockside has brunch starting at 10. Marina Way will be holding a marina open house tour for marinas located along Monroe Bay from 12 to 5. CB Brewing has pitcher day. The Colonial Beach Moose Lodge will be open 3 to 9, kitchen 5 to 8. Order from the menu. Sporting events on the TV. If you have an event you'd like to have added, please email events@wwer.org.
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5: This is WWER, and my name is Eric, and I'm here with Parks and Rec Events. 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
6: 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Thank you, Eric.
5: Okay, why are we here tonight?
6: We're here to watch a movie. That's going to be October 31st. That's right, Halloween night. We're going to be playing Beetlejuice on Town Hill at the corner of Washington and Colonial Avenue, so come on out.
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6: Oh, yes. Oh, yes. It's going to be a blast, and everybody can wear their costumes. Maybe we'll have a costume contest. 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Could be fun.
5: 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Okay, and thank you, Sally.
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5: Okay.
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1: 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The WDC is comprised of representatives from each precinct in the county. Those who serve on the WDC are a diverse group of volunteers working to elect Democrats at all levels of government, because democracy is not a spectator sport. More information at westmorelanddems.org.

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We're cutting like knives in a fist fight. And I found you with a bottle of wine, your head in the curtains, and heart like the 4th of July. You swore and said, we are not shining stars. This I know, I never said we are. Though I've never been through hell like that, I've closed enough windows to know you

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Coming up, it's the Water Cooler with Ted Tate, then the Takeout with Casey O'Day at noon. 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
2: Here's the National Weather Service forecast for Colonial Beach. For Wednesday, sunny with a high of 86. Wednesday night, increasing clouds with a low of 63. And for Thursday, a 50-50 chance of showers, mostly cloudy, breezy, with temperatures falling to the low 60s by the afternoon. The pollen count for Wednesday is expected to be moderate for ragweed. That's your local forecast from Colonial Beach Community Radio.
3: Here are the tides as reported for the Potomac at Colonial Beach for Wednesday. High tides at 6:09 a.m. and 6:17 p.m. Low tides at 11:34 a.m. For Thursday, high tides at 6:56 a.m. and 7 p.m. Low tides at 12:35 a.m. and 12:11 p.m. That's the weather and tides from WWER.
4: Here are your upcoming events. On Tuesday, October 13th, El Toro's Talk of Tuesday, the Colonial Beach Police Department will be hosting a national night out on Town Hill from 5 to 8. The Colonial Beach Fire Department will be having an open house for Fire Prevention Week at the Colonial Beach Fire Department from 5 to 8 in conjunction with the national night out. Paul will be doing functional fitness at the Colonial Beach Community Center from 10 to 11. CB Brewing has wine night, and it's going to be book club meetup at 6. The Moose Lodge is open 3 to 9, kitchen 5 to 8. It's steak and cheese night. On Wednesday, October 14th, Dockside will be closed. Pier 909 has spaghetti night, and it's also wine down Wednesday. The Ice House has music, trivia, karaoke, and also burger night. CB Brewing has game night starting at 6:30. The Moose Lodge is open 3 to 9, kitchen 5 to 8. It's wing night. On Thursday, October 15th, Dockside will be closed. The Colonial Beach Farmers Market will be at the Colonial Beach Fire Department from 8 to 1-ish. Vendors include Leslie's Gardens and Ray's Farms. The Ice House has a fall business breakfast in the morning, then trivia night starts at 7. CB Brewing has opened Mike Night with Brian Jarbo from 7 to 10. The Moose Lodge is open 3 to 9, kitchen to 5 to 8. It's soup night. On Friday, October 16th, Dockside will be opening at 4 o'clock. Ice House has Wings, Brews, and Bites, 4:30 to 6:30. Then it's live music with Centerpoint. Paul will be doing Hatha Yoga at the Colonial Beach Community Center from 10 to 11. CB Brewing has Happy Hour with Pint Night from 5 to 7. The Moose Lodge opens 3 to 10, kitchen 5 to 9. Order from the menu, enjoy darts and pool games. On Saturday, October 17th, the Ice House has breakfast in the cafe, 8:30 to 11. Denson's is hosting their 12th annual Bivalves for Boobies, a fundraiser for Virginia Breast Cancer Foundation. There will be a run walk starting at 11. Food will be available from 12 to 4. Music and games will be available from 1 to 4. Then it's live music with Adele Acoustic starting at 6:30. Marina Way will be holding a marina open house tour for the marinas located on Monroe Bay from 12 to 5. CB Brewing will be at the Beach to Beer 510K on Town Hill. Live music with Chauncey Fortune from 6 to 9. The Moose Lodge is open 3 to 10, kitchen 5 to 9. On Sunday, October 18th, the Ice House has breakfast 8:30 to 11 in the cafe. Ben to Bruce Yoga with Lee starts at 10:30, then live music from Mariah Jean starts at 3. Dockside has brunch starting at 10. Marina Way will be holding a marina open house tour for marinas located along Monroe Bay from 12 to 5. CB Brewing has pitcher day. The Colonial Beach Moose Lodge will be open 3 to 9, kitchen 5 to 8. Order from the menu. Sporting events on the TV. If you have an event you'd like to have added, please email events at wwer.org.
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2: Here's the extended National Weather Service forecast for Colonial Beach. Today will be warm with highs in the mid-80s. After falling temperatures tomorrow, Friday will once again be warm before cold air from the north drops temperatures by 20 degrees over the weekend. For Wednesday, sunny with a high of 86. Wednesday night, increasing clouds with a low of 63. Thursday, a 50-50 chance of showers, mostly cloudy, breezy, with temperatures falling to the low 60s by the afternoon. Friday, a chance of afternoon showers, partly sunny with a high of 80, breezy with gusts to 29 miles per hour. Saturday, sunny, breezy with a high of 56. Sunday, sunny with a high of 61. Monday, sunny with a high of 66. And for Tuesday, mostly sunny with a high of 69. The pollen count for Wednesday is expected to be moderate for ragweed. That's your extended local forecast from Colonial Beach Community Radio.
3: Here are the tides as reported for the Potomac at Colonial Beach for Wednesday. High tides at 6:09 a.m. and 6:17 p.m. Low tides at 11:34 a.m. For Thursday, high tides at 6:56 a.m. and 7 p.m. Low tides at 12:35 a.m. and 12:11 p.m. That's the weather and tides from WWER.
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Open late during the second Friday art walk.

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3: Here's the National Weather Service forecast for Colonial Beach. For Wednesday, sunny with a high of 86. Wednesday night, increasing clouds with a low of 63. And for Thursday, a 50-50 chance of showers, mostly cloudy, breezy, with temperatures falling to the low 60s by the afternoon. The pollen count for Wednesday is expected to be moderate for ragweed. That's your local forecast from Colonial Beach Community Radio.
4: Here are the tides as reported for the Potomac at Colonial Beach for Wednesday. High tides at 6:09 a.m. and 6:17 p.m. Low tides at 11:34 a.m. For Thursday, high tides at 6:56 a.m. and 7 p.m. Low tides at 12:35 a.m. and 12:11 p.m. That's the weather and tides from WWER.
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Open late during the second Friday art walk.

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Just after the top of the hour, with Weather and Tides, we'll give you a quick sample of the kind of music you'll hear on Dave's show. Thanks for tuning us in. 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
1: Here's the extended National Weather Service forecast for Colonial Beach. Today will be warm with highs in the mid-80s. After falling temperatures tomorrow, Friday will once again be warm before cold air from the north drops temperatures by 20 degrees over the weekend. For Wednesday, sunny with a high of 86. Wednesday night, increasing clouds with a low of 63. Thursday, a 50-50 chance of showers, mostly cloudy, breezy, with temperatures falling to the low 60s by the afternoon. Friday, a chance of afternoon showers, partly sunny with a high of 80, breezy with gusts to 29 miles per hour. Saturday, sunny, breezy with a high of 56. Sunday, sunny with a high of 61. Monday, sunny with a high of 66. And for Tuesday, mostly sunny with a high of 69. The pollen count for Wednesday is expected to be moderate for ragweed. That's your extended local forecast from Colonial Beach Community Radio.
2: Here are the tides as reported for the Potomac at Colonial Beach for Wednesday. High tides at 6:09 a.m. and 6:17 p.m. Low tides at 11:34 a.m. For Thursday, high tides at 6:56 a.m. and 7 p.m. Low tides at 12:35 a.m. and 12:11 p.m. That's the weather and tides from WWER.
3: Here are your upcoming events. On Tuesday, October 13th, El Toro hosts Taco Tuesday. The Colonial Beach Police Department will be hosting a national night out on Town Hill from 5 to 8. The Colonial Beach Fire Department will be having an open house for Fire Prevention Week at the Colonial Beach Fire Department from 5 to 8 in conjunction with the national night out. Paul will be doing functional fitness at the Colonial Beach Community Center from 10 to 11. CB Brewing has wine night, and it's going to be book club meetup at 6. The Moose Lodge is open 3 to 9, kitchen 5 to 8. It's steak and cheese night. On Wednesday, October 14th, Dockside will be closed. Pier 909 has spaghetti night, and it's also wind down Wednesday. The Ice House has music, trivia, karaoke, and also burger night. CB Brewing has game night starting at 6:30. The Moose Lodge is open 3 to 9, kitchen 5 to 8. It's wing night. On Thursday, October 15th, Dockside will be closed. The Colonial Beach Farmers Market will be at the Colonial Beach Fire Department from 8 to 1-ish. Vendors include Leslie's Gardens and Ray's Farms. The Ice House has a fall business breakfast in the morning, then trivia night starts at 7. CB Brewing has open mic night with Brian Jarbo from 7 to 10. The Moose Lodge is open 3 to 9, kitchen to 5 to 8. It's soup night. On Friday, October 16th, Doc's will be opening at 4 o'clock. Ice House has wings, brews, and bites 4:30 to 6:30. Then it's live music with Centerpoint. Paul will be doing Hatha Yoga at the Colonial Beach Community Center from 10 to 11. CB Brewing has happy hour with pint night from 5 to 7. The Moose Lodge opens 3 to 10, kitchen 5 to 9. Order from the menu, enjoy darts and pool games. On Saturday, October 17th, the Ice House has breakfast in the cafe, 8:30 to 11. Denson's is hosting their 12th annual Bivalves for Boobies, a fundraiser for Virginia Breast Cancer Foundation. There will be a run walk starting at 11. Food will be available from 12 to 4. Music and games will be available from 1 to 4. Then it's live music with Adele Acoustic starting at 6:30. Marina Way will be holding a marina open house tour for the marinas located on Monroe Bay from 12 to 5. CB Brewing will be at the Beach to Beer 510K on Town Hill. Live music with Chauncey Fortune from 6 to 9. The Moose Lodge is open 3 to 10, kitchen 5 to 9. On Sunday, October 18th, the Ice House's breakfast, 8:30 to 11 in the cafe. Ben to Bruce Yoga with Lee starts at 10:30, then live music with Mariah Jean starts at 3. Dockside has brunch starting at 10. Marina Way will be holding a marina open house tour for marinas located along Monroe Bay from 12 to 5. CB Brewing has pitcher day. The Colonial Beach Moose Lodge will be open 3 to 9, kitchen 5 to 8. Order from the menu. Sporting events on the TV. If you have an event you'd like to have added, please email events at wwer.org.
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0: Good afternoon, and welcome to the best lunch menu in town. I'm Casey O'Day, serving up the tunes, the tuna, the tomato, and anything else that begins with a T. What are you hungry for?

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2: Here's the National Weather Service forecast for Colonial Beach. For Wednesday, sunny with a high of 86. Wednesday night, increasing clouds with a low of 63. And for Thursday, a 50-50 chance of showers, mostly cloudy, breezy, with temperatures falling to the low 60s by the afternoon. The pollen

0: count for Wednesday is expected to be moderate for ragweed. That's your local forecast from Colonial Beach Community Radio.
1: Here are the tides as reported for the Potomac at Colonial Beach for Wednesday. High tides at 6:09 a.m. and 6:17 p.m. Low tides at 11:34 a.m. For Thursday, high tides at 6:56 a.m. and 7 p.m. Low tides at 12:35 a.m. and 12:11 p.m. That's the weather and tides from WWER.
2: Here are your upcoming events. On Tuesday, October 13th, El Toro hosts Taco Tuesday. The Colonial Beach Police Department will be hosting a national night out on Town Hill from 5 to 8. The Colonial Beach Fire Department will be having an open house for Fire Prevention Week at the Colonial Beach Fire Department from 5 to 8 in conjunction with the national night out. Paul will be doing functional fitness at the Colonial Beach Community Center from 10 to 11. CB Brewing has wine night, and it's going to be book club meetup at 6. The Moose Lodge is open 3 to 9, kitchen 5 to 8. It's steak and cheese night. On Wednesday, October 14th, Dockside will be closed. Pier 909 has spaghetti night, and it's also wine down Wednesday. The Ice House has music, trivia, karaoke, and also burger night. CB Brewing has game night starting at 6:30. The Moose Lodge is open 3 to 9, kitchen 5 to 8. It's wing night. On Thursday, October 15th, Dockside will be closed. The Colonial Beach Farmers Market will be at the Colonial Beach Fire Department from 8 to 1-ish. Vendors include Leslie's Gardens and Ray's Farms. The Ice House has a fall business breakfast in the morning, then trivia night starts at 7. CB Brewing has open mic night with Brian Jarbo from 7 to 10. The Moose Lodge is open 3 to 9, kitchen to 5 to 8. It's soup night. On Friday, October 16th, Doc's will be opening at 4 o'clock. Ice House has wings, brews, and bites 4:30 to 6:30. Then it's live music with Centerpoint. Paul will be doing Hatha Yoga at the Colonial Beach Community Center from 10 to 11. CB Brewing has happy hour with pint night from 5 to 7. The Moose Lodge opens 3 to 10, kitchen 5 to 9. Order from the menu, enjoy darts and pool games. On Saturday, October 17th, the Ice House has breakfast in the cafe, 8:30 to 11. Denson's is hosting their 12th annual Bivalves for Boobies, a fundraiser for Virginia Breast Cancer Foundation. There will be a run walk starting at 11. Food will be available from 12 to 4. Music and games will be available from 1 to 4. Then it's live music with Adele Acoustic starting at 6:30. Marina Way will be holding a marina open house tour for the marinas located on Monroe Bay from 12 to 5. CB Brewing will be at the Beach to Beer 510K on Town Hill. Live music with Chauncey Fortune from 6 to 9. The Moose Lodge is open 3 to 10, kitchen 5 to 9. On Sunday, October 18th, the Ice House's breakfast, 8:30 to 11 in the cafe. Ben to Bruce Yoga with Lee starts at 10:30, then live music with Mariah Jean starts at 3. Dockside has brunch starting at 10. Marina Way will be holding a marina open house tour for marinas located along Monroe Bay from 12 to 5. CB Brewing has pitcher day. The Colonial Beach Moose Lodge will be open 3 to 9, kitchen 5 to 8. Order from the menu. 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
2: Here's the extended National Weather Service forecast for Colonial Beach. Today will be warm with highs in the mid-80s. After falling temperatures tomorrow, Friday will once again be warm before cold air from the north drops temperatures by 20 degrees over the weekend. For Wednesday, sunny with a high of 86. Wednesday night, increasing clouds with a low of 63. Thursday, a 50-50 chance of showers, mostly cloudy, breezy, with temperatures falling to the low 60s by the afternoon. Friday, a chance of afternoon showers, partly sunny with a high of 80, breezy with gusts to 29 miles per hour. Saturday, sunny, breezy with a high of 56. Sunday, sunny with a high of 61. Monday, sunny with a high of 66. And for Tuesday, mostly sunny with a high of 69. The pollen count for Wednesday is expected to be moderate for ragweed. That's your extended local forecast from Colonial Beach Community Radio.
3: 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High tides at 6:09 a.m. and 6:17 p.m. Low tides at 11:34 a.m. For Thursday, high tides at 6:56 a.m. and 7 p.m. Low tides at 12:35 a.m. and 12:11 p.m. That's the weather and tides from WWER.
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Casey O'Day out the door, but still lots more great programming is on the way. 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
2: Here's the National Weather Service forecast for Colonial Beach. For Wednesday, sunny with a high of 86. Wednesday night, increasing clouds with a low of 63. And for Thursday, a 50-50 chance of showers, mostly cloudy, breezy, with temperatures falling to the low 60s by the afternoon. The pollen count for Wednesday is expected to be moderate for ragweed. That's your local forecast from Colonial Beach Community Radio.
3: Here are the tides as reported for the Potomac at Colonial Beach for Wednesday. High tides at 6:09 a.m. and 6:17 p.m. Low tides at 11:34 a.m. For Thursday, high tides at 6:56 a.m. and 7 p.m. Low tides at 12:35 a.m. and 12:11 p.m. That's the weather and tides from WWER.
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6: Good afternoon, Colonial Beach. 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
2: Here's the extended National Weather Service forecast for Colonial Beach. Today will be warm with highs in the mid-80s. After falling temperatures tomorrow, Friday will once again be warm before cold air from the north drops temperatures by 20 degrees over the weekend. For Wednesday, sunny with a high of 86. Wednesday night, increasing clouds with a low of 63. Thursday, a 50-50 chance of showers, mostly cloudy, breezy, with temperatures falling to the low 60s by the afternoon. Friday, a chance of afternoon showers, partly sunny with a high of 80, breezy with gusts to 29 miles per hour. Saturday, sunny, breezy with a high of 56. Sunday, sunny with a high of 61. Monday, sunny with a high of 66. And for Tuesday, mostly sunny with a high of 69. The pollen count for Wednesday is expected to be moderate for ragweed. That's your extended local forecast from Colonial Beach Community Radio.
0: Here are the tides as reported for the Potomac at Colonial Beach for Wednesday. High tides at 6:09 a.m. and 6:17 p.m. Low tides at 11:34 a.m. For Thursday, high tides at 6:56 a.m. and 7 p.m. Low tides at 12:35 a.m. and 12:11 p.m. That's the weather and tides from WWER.
3: Here are your upcoming events. On Tuesday, October 13th, El Toro hosts Taco Tuesday. The Colonial Beach Police Department will be hosting a national night out on Town Hill from 5 to 8. The Colonial Beach Fire Department will be having an open house for Fire Prevention Week at the Colonial Beach Fire Department from 5 to 8 in conjunction with the national night out. Paul will be doing functional fitness at the Colonial Beach Community Center from 10 to 11. CB Brewing has wine night, and it's going to be book club meetup at 6. The Moose Lodge is open 3 to 9, kitchen 5 to 8. It's steak and cheese night. On Wednesday, October 14th, Dockside will be closed. Pier 909 has spaghetti night, and it's also Wine Down Wednesday. The Ice House has music, trivia, karaoke, and also burger night. CB Brewing has game night starting at 6:30. The Moose Lodge is open 3 to 9, kitchen 5 to 8. It's wing night. On Thursday, October 15th, Dockside will be closed. The Colonial Beach Farmers Market will be at the Colonial Beach Fire Department from 8 to 1-ish. Vendors include Leslie's Gardens and Ray's Farms. The Ice House has a fall business breakfast in the morning, then trivia night starts at 7. CB Brewing has opened Mike Night with Brian Jarbo from 7 to 10. The Moose Lodge is open 3 to 9, kitchen to 5 to 8. It's soup night. On Friday, October 16th, Dockside will be opening at 4 o'clock. Ice House has wings, brews, and bites, 4:30 to 6:30. Then it's live music with Centerpoint. Paul will be doing Hatha Yoga at the Colonial Beach Community Center from 10 to 11. CB Brewing has happy hour with pint night from 5 to 7. The Moose Lodge opens 3 to 10, kitchen 5 to 9. Order from the menu, enjoy darts and pool games. On Saturday, October 17th, the Ice House has breakfast in the cafe, 8:30 to 11. Denson's is hosting their 12th annual Bivalves for Boobies, a fundraiser for Virginia Breast Cancer Foundation. There will be a run walk starting at 11. Food will be available from 12 to 4. Music and games will be available from 1 to 4. Then it's live music with Adele Acoustic starting at 6:30. Marina Way will be holding a marina open house tour for the marinas located on Monroe Bay from 12 to 5. CB Brewing will be at the Beach to Beer 5-10K on Town Hill. Live music with Chauncey Fortune from 6 to 9. The Moose Lodge is open 3 to 10, kitchen 5 to 9. On Sunday, October 18th, the Ice House has breakfast 8:30 to 11 in the cafe. Ben to Bruce Yoga with Lee starts at 10:30, then live music from Mariah Jean starts at 3. Dockside has brunch starting at 10. Marina Way will be holding a marina open house tour for marinas located along Monroe Bay from 12 to 5. CB Brewing has pitcher day. The Colonial Beach Moose Lodge will be open 3 to 9, kitchen 5 to 8. Order from the menu. 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

0: that about does it for me. Coming up next is Drive Time Classics with Jack Bornemer. Tune in at 9 p.m. for the Early Jazz Music Review with Dave Tucker. This is Tom Larson, and I return tomorrow at 3 for another edition of The Home Stretch. Thanks for joining us this afternoon. Have a wonderful evening, and keep it right here on your commercial-free community radio, WWER-FM, Colonial Beach, Virginia.
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2: Here is the National Weather Service forecast for Colonial Beach. For Wednesday night, increasing clouds with a low of 63. Thursday, a 50-50 chance of showers, mostly cloudy, breezy, with temperatures falling to the low 60s by the afternoon. And for Thursday night, a slight chance of showers before midnight, mostly cloudy with a low of 65. The pollen count for Thursday is expected to be low for ragweed. That's your local forecast from Colonial Beach Community Radio.
3: Here are the tides as reported for the Potomac at Colonial Beach for Wednesday. High tides at 6:09 a.m. and 6:17 p.m. Low tides at 11:34 a.m. For Thursday, high tides at 6:56 a.m. and 7 p.m. Low tides at 12:35 a.m. and 12:11 p.m. That's the weather and tides from WWER.
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2: Here's the extended National Weather Service forecast for Colonial Beach. Today will be warm with highs in the mid-80s. After falling temperatures tomorrow, Friday will once again be warm before cold air from the north drops temperatures by 20 degrees over the weekend. For Wednesday, sunny with a high of 86. Wednesday night, increasing clouds with a low of 63. Thursday, a 50-50 chance of showers, mostly cloudy, breezy, with temperatures falling to the low 60s by the afternoon. Friday, a chance of afternoon showers, partly sunny with a high of 80, breezy with gusts of 29 miles per hour. Saturday, sunny, breezy with a high of 56. Sunday, sunny with a high of 61. Monday, sunny with a high of 66. And for Tuesday, mostly sunny with a high of 69. The pollen count for Wednesday is expected to be moderate for ragweed. That's your extended local forecast from Colonial Beach Community Radio.
0: Here are the tides as reported for the Potomac at Colonial Beach for Wednesday. High tides at 6:09 a.m. and 6:17 p.m. Low tides at 11:34 a.m. For Thursday, high tides at 6:56 a.m. and 7 p.m. Low tides at 12:35 a.m. and 12:11 p.m. That's the weather and tides from WWER.
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The WDC is comprised of representatives from each precinct in the county. Those who serve on the WDC are a diverse group of volunteers working to elect Democrats at all levels of government, because democracy is not a spectator sport. More information at westmorelanddems.org. 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

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If you're actually driving while enjoying our music, there are some rules I must remind you of. Keep your mind on your driving, keep your hands on the wheel, and keep your snoopy eyes on the road ahead. 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
2: Here's the National Weather Service forecast for Colonial Beach. For Wednesday night, increasing clouds with a low of 63. Thursday, a 50-50 chance of showers, mostly cloudy, breezy, with temperatures falling to the low 60s by the afternoon. And for Thursday night, a slight chance of showers before midnight, mostly cloudy with a low of 65. The pollen count for Thursday is expected to be low for ragweed. That's your local forecast from Colonial Beach Community Radio.
3: Here are the tides as reported for the Potomac at Colonial Beach for Wednesday. High tides at 6:09 a.m. and 6:17 p.m. Low tides at 11:34 a.m. For Thursday, high tides at 6:56 a.m. and 7 p.m. Low tides at 12:35 a.m. and 12:11 p.m. That's the weather and tides from WWER.
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5: This is WWER, and my name is Eric, and I'm here with Parks and Rec Events. Sally, how are you?
6: 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Thank you, Eric.
5: Okay, why are we here tonight?
6: We're here to watch a movie. That's going to be October 31st. That's right, Halloween night. We're going to be playing Beetlejuice on Town Hill at the corner of Washington and Colonial Avenue. So come on out.
5: Okay, so on the big screen on Town Hill.
6: Oh, yes. Oh, yes. It's going to be a blast, and everybody can wear their costumes. Maybe we'll have a costume contest. I don't know. Could be fun.
5: Okay, so stay tuned for more information. Okay, and thank you, Sally.
6: Thank you, Eric, for coming out.
5: Okay.

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This Legacy Brick fundraiser begins now and will continue through the spring of 2027. For further information, please contact Julie Burks, Fundraising Committee Chair for St. Peter's Episcopal Church, at 804-366-1286.

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